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0: 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Ang oras po natin ay 55 minutes after 11 a.m. At ito pa rin po si Juan Manila, ang inyong lingkod. 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

It's Coach Lee on Ice. I am the founder and director of Ice Skating Academy. Let me tell you something about myself. I was a former competitor when I was young in the Philippines and started skating when I was 9 years old. And now I am a coach. And my youngest student is 2 years old and my oldest student is 52 years old. I do offer a skating program that is best for your family. My skating program is all year round. Yes, you heard that right. From January to January next year. And if you have any questions, please contact me on my socials.

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Scan

0: balik tayo mga kaibigan. 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Hello? Hello?
1: Hi, Juan Manila.
0: Hello, how are you doing? Who's this?
1: Doing well, it's Sunshine.
0: Sunshine, what's up, Sunshine? Good afternoon to you.
1: Good afternoon.
0: So what's up?
1: I just want to greet all the listeners. Happy Sunday.
0: Yes, happy Sunday to you too. And I think on Monday it will be a long weekend, right? Is that for long weekend?
1: Yeah, you're right, Juan Manila.
0: So what is the 18th of May?
1: Victoria Day?
0: Yeah, that will be Victoria Day. So mga kaibigan, tayo po ay magkakaroon ng holiday sa Monday, tomorrow. It will be Victoria Day. Okay, so maraming salamat sa pagtawag mo, Miss Sunshine. God

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0: your family.
1: Or in Manila.
0: Yes. Okay. Are you going to request a song?
1: Can I request a song?
0: Yes, so, go ahead.
1: Can I request OPM music, Awitin Mo, at Isasayo Ko?
0: Sure. Awitin Mo, Isasayo Ko, okay. All right, we'll do that. All right, thank you.
1: Thanks, Juan Manila.
0: Yeah. Okay, bago awitin mo at Isasayo Ko, ito po muna ang awitin ni... Ang awitin ni Jace Dominic. Pakinggan natin.

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0: So please, big round of applause for our leader, please. And Raji, if you are around here, Raj Talibal, our counselor of riding, Raj is here. Raji, I think he will be coming. So, yeah.
1: Well, thank you, Rajesh, and happy Vaisakhi, everyone. And let's hear it for Rajesh and his team who brought us together for this great mela today. Thank you for your seva. Thank you for bringing us together today. And let's hear it for all our wonderful performers. So I'm joined here today by some of my Alberta MVP colleagues, the MLA for Calgary Falcon Ridge, right next door, Parmeet Singh Bopri. We have the MLA for Calgary Foothills, just north of here, Court Ellingson, the MLA for Calgary Northeast, which is not, in fact, all of the Northeast, Gurinder Grar, and the MLA for the Genesis Center, for this area, the MLA for Calgary Buller McCall, you all know, Irfan Sabir.
2: Yeah, so Vaisakhi, always a reminder that Guru Gobind Singh Ji has made one day of Khalsa. 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